mountain exist, for it is washed to the sea. Yes, and how many years can some people exist before they're allowed to be free? Yes, and how many times can a man turn his head and pretend that he just doesn't

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Yes, and how many deaths will it take till he knows

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Watch lights fade from every room. Bedsitter people look back and lament. Another day's useless energy spent. Impassioned lovers wrestle as one. Lonely man cries for love and has none. New mother picks up and settles her son. Senior citizens wish they were young. Cold-hearted orb that rules the night removes the colors from our sight. Red is gray and yellow white, but we decide which is right and which is an illusion.

I thought so. I feel that shit. I can smell what you're looking for, baby. You need a big old chunk of that downtown free-for-all.

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1: It's one small step for man, one giant leap for mankind.
2: 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I don't know why.

0: 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What's that spell?
1: Well, come on.

Listen, people, I don't know how you expect to ever stop the war if you can't sing any better than that. There's about 300,000 of you fuckers out there. I want you to start singing. Come on. And it's one.

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1: 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Volume, please.

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They have to explain why you are mad, even if you're not mad.

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1: Welcome to Bob's Garage. As you can see, it's an unusual garage. It's got padded walls. It's got a drinking fountain. And it's got a nice hum going, too. You can all hum along at home. Here's Grunt Truck.
2: Thanks for the medication, Bob. This is going to you.
3: One, two.

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0: tête.
1: Anyone doing that one?
2: Which one?
1: 30.
2: I'm doing it.
1: You're
3: 30
1: doing
3: days in the hole.
2: Yeah. That's nice.
3: 30 days in the hole. 30 days in the hole.
2: Lord, I'm in.
1: Oh, yeah.
2: Come on in, man. That's it.
1: Yeah, right.

0: Thank you so much. Here's a thing off of Instep. This is a song by a good friend of ours, Mr. Buddy Guy. Y'all like Buddy Guy? I sure do. This is one of them songs about, you know, guys, when you run and you find that beautiful woman, she makes you all shake and mixed up inside and stuff, you know. Don't know what to do about it. You better say something real good right in there. You lost it at that right, ladies. You better say something like this.
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2: Ça change, ça change. 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

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I see the world through Fibonacci sequences and double dutch. 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

0: Radio Bip 96.9.
1: But I am telling you right now, that motherfucker back there is not.